0: or saying something that they don't think, or showing something that they don't feel, or trying to give the appearance of feeling something that they don't actually. I said that, didn't I?
1: Yeah, but that's not acting.
0: Yes, it is.

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glass. 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I'm over that, you notice that. Other couples be cussing and fighting over tabs. Baby, take another tab, come and hold my ass. Don't you ever in your life call me Doja Cat. I don't sign titties on my coffee dates. I emptied out your motherfucking coffee, mate. I can show you crazy if you call me Cray. Ate a pussy for you, don't you call me gay. You out here acting like you slipping on some Cardi Ray. Cardi A on you, but you barking like you Cardi Bay. You ain't stupid, but you probably ain't as smart as me. I told the concierge to change the lock for the apartment.

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Quote, bitches.

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That maybe...

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0: Patrick Swayze, Swayze, Swayze saving. 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
0: Y'all niggas still ain't.

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Talk to bitches when I'm boring. 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
1: For real, this is no cap.
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1: Even walk up in the church without these niggas trying to testify. I live to die, better that than to live a lie. I rap better than most these rap veterans, hard-headed and hopeless. Hope that God let us in. Mama didn't wanna give birth to a nigga, shoulda murdered a nigga. I'm a cancer to the youth. Automatics out the roof, 380 with the weave in it on site. 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That's Hallie, not Brent. Shooting like Brennan, his brother, doing what daddy I did. 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I'm just trying to get what Diddy got, doing what got Biggie shot. 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

0: Karma coma.
1: What?
0: Jamaica in Roma. 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
1: What?
0: Jamaica in Roma. 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
1: What?
0: Jamaica in Roma.

Call it KKK, cause my chopper hey, nigga. Nightmare on Elm Street. It's a nightmare on Elm Street. A nightmare on Elm Street. Feel like Jason Friday 13. Hockey mask with the 223. It's a nightmare on Elm Street.

see, it's crazy, dog, cause you give a nigga this emotion that I thought ain't even exist in a nigga no more. 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

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Got some One Direction tickets, I should hit that up. Drive by with puppy signs plastered on the truck and see how many of they fans can fit inside the trunk. Move over the microwave and the cannabis. 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Fuck the block news and the venues, they can't handle us and can't stand us, including fruits that Frank's channeling. The Ku Klux Klan see me and my managers, but thank me when they ask where the five panels is. 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Old Navy bitches let his gap, yet his grin's rare. 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I'm kicking it with knocking a nigga from Green Mile. It's Red Bull in his cup, so a nigga may seem wild, but that's just all the sherm I was burning a little while ago. 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

fuckers in school were telling me, always in a barbershop, Chief Keef ain't about this, Chief ain't about that. My boy a BD on fucking Lamron and them. 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You know them niggas roll with Lil Reese and them.

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I look around like, do you wanna be another nigga that ain't never had things? Guess not. Last night, we put up on a nigga at the light like, nice watch.